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0: Hi, I'm Ed Sheeran and you're listening to Los Covalenta. I will not give
1: 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Los 40.

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Kind of shocking, they want it static with precision. I'm automatic quarterback. 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

Drink some margaritas by string of blue lights. Listen to the mariachi play at midnight. Are you with me? Are you with me?

Drink some margaritas by string of blue lights. 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